fun house. But now it's full of evil clowns. I let go. I think I finally had enough. Blow me one last.

Fun House. But now it's full of evil clown. I let go. I think I finally had enough. Blow Me, One Last Kiss.